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2193, low light traffic. I'll be on Broad Street near Summit City School. Actually, Dollar Street. 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
0: Everything's been resolved there. 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
1: Driver should it be Edgar Gonzalez, P as in Edward, D as in David, G as in George, A as in Adam, R as in Robert, D as David, last name, G as in George, O as in Oscar, N as in Nora, Z, Zebra, A, Adam, L, Lincoln, E, Edward, Z, Zebra. Date of birth is 9/15/1986. Got the last wait for you on the right.
2: Go ahead with this plate.
0: Plate's going to be New York 253. C is in Charlie. E is in Edward. 1.
1: 253. C, E, 1.
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0: 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I'm going to be headed over to River Street and see with this other individual.
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154. Sorry for a little bit, I'll be on a quick call. Received, when you clear, I'll call on railroad for you. Received.

0: I believe that's going to be out behind that the shop back there. 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
1: Yes. Yeah,

93 Greenville. Could you check the area, the post office, in between 7-Eleven and the post office, near the mailbox, for motorcycles causing a bunch of noise, rubbing their engines?

Fan 5, Cool Spring, heard of a out-of-control brush fire, Railroad Avenue, near Lebanon Road, town Cold Spring. I'm being 3M5 to Cold Spring Fire, report of a brush fire, Railroad Ave at Lebanon. 3M5 is clear, 2023.

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1: Everything appeared to be all quiet. I'm clear.
0: I'm 4.

0: 93, what is I traffic? Go back, going to be at East State, near Lincoln Ave, near registration, Mary Henry Tom, 4217, MHT 4217.
1: Tom or Henry Mary Tom?
0: Mary Henry Tom, MHT.
1: Where's it?

0: They should be clear. It's negative.
1: We received just clear negative. We did tone out fire department for this. We got a second call on it, said it was not a control fire. There's tires burning and stuff like that.
0: Received.

0: 5, Gold Screen Base.
1: Chief 1, we acknowledge.
0: Yes, received. I did have a deputy down in that area. He wasn't able to find anything. However, we did receive multiple calls on it.
1: 10-4.

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1: Four 845, we are available in Belden Fire Department, 85 South Main Street. Caller says there's two to three teens behind the fire department trying to get into a white building.
0: Four 845.

0: товарищ Гречко.
1: It appears to be some brush, wood and stuff, some stumps. You just want to have one of the firemen come over and check it out.
0: Yes, Steve, the Cold Spring Chief 1 should be on location. Just called out there.
1: Received. It looks like it's going to be in a brush pile that they've been burning things in before.
0: Copy. When you're clear, I got a call pending in East Randolph.
1: Where is it?

0: Two shows in a row.
1: Thank you, G3D. Cold Spring 4.
0: Go ahead.
1: Sawyer response.
0: Received.

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1: I'll be out with the mail on Maple and 2nd Street.
0: I see.
2: Papers were served and route back to the county.
0: Yes.

0: 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I'm on 16 nearest Crossway, Pierce Hill Road. So 4033.
1: And 4.
2: You can show me clear from last. I'll be en route to that Nelladan Fire Department call.
3: Also clear. I'll corner off the Nelladan Fire Department.

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0: 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They have a flat tire they're working on and getting it fixed. They're out of the roadway. He'll call if they need any further assistance. I'm clear.
1: Time for it.

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1: Wait,
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1: Look at that.
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0: 4A19 to Little Valley.
1: 4A19.
0: Mike, yes, I'm assuming no status of the vehicle in the arrow as well.
1: Got nothing back on that. You said that was a New York plate?
0: Correct. New York, X-ray 4779.
1: Yeah, receive. Let me run it in justice.
2: Second quarters and off the air.
3: Received.

0: Blue Valley 2168, correction 70368. I'm showing driver ID only, so I'm revoked. He does have a warrant out of D.C. area, or non-extraditable.
1: Got it.

0: Who there is?
1: You can show me clear of 144 River. Three UTTs issued to the CIDA in dispatch running in 772. First one's going to be 1180 David, then 1144A, and then 1110A. Show me clear.
0: Roger. Clear, 24-6.

0: 3224.
1: Be clear. So 4033.
0: Two four. Can you start heading toward the 200 block of South 11th Street? Possible neighbor dispute, not really sure what was going on. There was a male that was pushing a snowblower down the street. They thought maybe it was stolen, turned into a neighbor dispute.
2: Yeah.

0: Merci, papa.
1: Oh, I'll be clear. Maybe we'll join this way.
0: Listen.

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0: Did you respond to AutoZone on West State Street? Report of a vehicle in the lot has been there for quite some time. Seems to be a lot of traffic in that area with people.
3: Have a MVA car into the ditch in the area of 8920 Route 219 between Beaver Meadow, Ashford Hollow, and Ashford.
0: Ten four.
1: Sorry, 2-4 to the right. I can head that way as well.
3: There's

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1: Stand for.

0: 4845,
1: Lodi. 4845. Yeah. See if they can respond out here. See if they can come up.
0: 4845 had a little bit of wind noise in there. Do you want me to get a hold of the fire department?
1: Not sure if this building is going to belong to the fire department or the village of Elevent municipal offices. If you just start making calls, see if somebody can come out here and find a depot for us.
0: Ever.
2: Seven-four, what about the vehicle? Is the vehicle valid?
3: That's from them. It appears the sticker may be expired July 31st, 2026.
2: 7-4.

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2: 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You can show both units clear. Those parties are going to remain separated for the remainder of the night.

41-54, Little Alley. Be clear of that address. I'm up there. Up here, not there.

0: 7 through 40. I think clear me of last and put me out on a welfare check. I'll update all the call information.
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0: Can you just check that address on the history, see if we've had any recent complaints there?
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1: I'm going to be en route to East State Apartments. I believe it's going to be apartment 218 to assist 2185. He's looking for a larceny suspect from Walmart.
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0: Negative. 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
0: Received. I'm going to clear from the residence and try to go get some computer service.

0: When you're able to clear, I'm going to need you to go over to Crosby and Delvin.
1: What do you got?
0: Original call came from one of the cashiers regarding a highly intoxicated female in the store who drove there. They just called back and said that a highly intoxicated female would like to see an officer.
1: Still doing cash patrol 218 here, waiting for the load up.

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0: have an open trunk on a vehicle, Lincoln X-ray NORA 4148. LXN 4148, I'm going to be on a Spruce.

0: 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Clear.
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0: 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Teller states the child has been screaming. Not really sure what's going on at that apartment.
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2: We're now sending EMS to Crosby's. Supposedly this female's laying on the ground. She's conscious. Possible overdose.
3: Yep. 5-2, Delavan. ALS priority overdose, Crosby's, 7 North Main Street. Law enforcement is en route. 3-on-5 is clear, 2215.

0: Nice. 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
0: Down 4.

0: 5 Delavan, ALS Priority, ALS Overdose, Crosby's, 7 North Main Street. A 27-year-old female is pregnant. Possible overdose, 1 Narcan administered. Shallow breathing at this time. Repeating, 3952 Delavan, ALS Priority Overdose, 7 North Main Street. 27-year-old female, pregnant. 1 Narcan given. 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
2: 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Nobody came to the door. We did not hear any screaming. We're clear.

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0: Nothing out of your department yet. 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Trans Am does not have anything floating south from Buffalo. 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
0: Copy. F5 Yorkshire, mutual aid request for Delvin, ALS priority, ALS overdose, 7 North Main Street, 27-year-old pregnant female, overdose, 1 Narcan administered. Repeating 3952 Yorkshire, ALS priority overdose, mutual aid with Delvin, 7 North Main Street, 395 is clear, 2224.

Grand 5 Allegheny ALS Priority, difficulty breathing, 1892 4 Mile Road, Bonneview Trailer Park, Lot 25, 70-year-old female, difficulty breathing. Repeating, 395 Allegheny ALS Priority, ALS difficulty breathing, Bonneview Trailer Park, Lot 25, 395 clear, 2225.

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BLS back pain, 1542, Route 417, back trailer. 3-on-5 is clear, 2226.

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0: 5 Western Mills, BLS Priority Back Pain, 1542, Route 417, back trailer, 70-year-old female, severe back pain. Repeating 3 on 5, Western Mills, BLS Priority, BLS Back Pain, 1542, Route 417, is going to be the back trailer. 3 on 5 is clear, 2233, second zone.
1: Patrolman route.
0: Where is he? New
2: York trade. New York trade, on go.
0: And we did tone for Holland ALS. 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
0: 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Possibly 121 for people outside arguing, being loud.
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2: 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Three one's out.

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1: North Main Street, apartment 3, 64-year-old male, issues with withdrawal. Meeting 395 to Delavan, BLS Priority 6, 68 North Main Street, apartment 3, 395 is clear, 2312.

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0: Just be advised, the county received a call from a male, stated a female broke his jaw. He gave an address at the 800 block of South 7th, but it was pinging in the area of the address you're at.
2: No, I say we already owe that mail. We already have that. That's part of this incident. We're already talking to him.
0: Time for, I just received a call.
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1: 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I'll have a DIR on file.

0: Brian Allman, back by the Pines. 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
1: What?

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2: Okay, 3.
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1: That's received.

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0: 97451. I'm going to be out at 53 Wilson in regards to the same incident on a follow-up.
1: Nine seven, I cut you off. What's your location?
0: I'm going to be out at 53 Wilson in regards to this larceny. It's going to be the owner. I'm going to be trying to get a serial number proof.
1: Where is it?

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0: 97451. 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
1: Sorry, 336. First Street, Little Bailey.
0: A2, so I'll make it down.
1: Two, 114 First Street, Little Valley Estates, apartment D as in David 2, 15-year-old son out of control,

0: It was Donnie and Maurice. 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So both things clear.
1: If you can show Yorkshire 8 back in quarters, back in service.
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9952 Little Valley, Seneca, MS, ALS, chest pain, Cattaraugus County Jail, 39-year-old male, chest pain. Repeating, 9952 Little Valley, Seneca, MS, ALS, chest pain at the jail, 3 clear, 2345.

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0: 1293.
1: 93. Hey, guys, you're probably going to get a call from 7-Eleven on North Union Street. It was a male with tattoos on his face, red hair. Did a larceny. Took off on a e-bike. I'm going to be checking the area. I just heard from the cashier that was working. May have gone to 316 Main. I don't see him in the area. I'll be checking though.
0: 10-4.
2: 26 is Barry by the mall. You can put me in the area as well.

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1: 10-4.
2: 3-2, I got it, I'm right here.

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1: Star 1.
2: 1-2, receive.

0: Bueller.
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0: I'll be clear. A2 is going to be on scene during the air.
1: Where is he coming through, one?
0: That's right. In front.
2: 3-2, I got a male. He's now on the East Forest. Got a black hoodie, black pants, backpack. Just acting suspicious in the neighborhood. He's going to have a bike with a light on it. He's on foot with the bike right now. Almost towards river.
0: 10-4.
1: Delayed. State police are tied up with two arrests at the moment.
3: Back line.
2: Need something? I'll be right next to you.
0: Alright, so I'm going to be out with that male. River crashing East Forest and Palma.
3: 10-4.

0: 2-6-9-3.
1: I'll
0: be clear. I'll be following up tomorrow once the manager comes in and gets the footage situation. 2-6 out of unit. He supposedly had a pink hoodie on. Other than that, no other information known. If you see him around, just identify him. Very well.
2: 2-4.
3: Pleasure.
1: Thanks, have a good.
4: You show all units clear. We're going to have that bike on board. Coming 10-5.

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0: Time for it.

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0: 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Have a good night.
1: Here's it.
2: 2154, Little Valley, same traffic. Have a good night.
1: Where is he, 54?
0: I will be clear of the scene. Leave me attached for a narrative.
1: Where is it?

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1: 45.
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1: Four or five, if you give us a landline, please.
0: Receive.

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0: Blue Rally 66. Good. Your ETA, the ambulance is here, ready to leave. Coming through the village, Cataragus. Received.
1: To respond back for the area of 117 South 7th Street. Caller states that female keeps showing back up in front of the house.
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0: 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I added an error to the initial clear.
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They no longer need us. 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
1: 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Have a good night.
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0: Valley 4824. I-86 westbound lane near mile marker 65. Have a dead deer in the roadway in the passing lane. Needs to be removed.
1: Received.
2: 2194 Little Valley. I can handle that. I'm right down here in Carlton.
0: Received 2194. Thanks. 4824, you can disregard.
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0: 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That deer was your goal. It's going to be at mile marker 65.4 for pickup.
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0: 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Declines EMS at this time.
2: 5-0.

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0: 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Now be clear.

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0: 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Go ahead, that vehicle, and get route over to Cantor Hill Road. Up nice address, and I get there.
1: Received.

0: A2. I'll be clear. DIR was completed and left with the resident.
1: Perceived.

0: 66. The CO from the JLB with 2195. 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
0: 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George, Adam, Ida, Nora, Edward, Sam. 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Status, once more, please.
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0: Can you check the 100 block of North 2nd? 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
1: Okay.
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2: Hi, Trey. Just be advised, I'm not seeing anybody around or hearing anything.
1: And 4. Three, five, three.
2: Go ahead.
1: Just be advised, I have another similar complaint on the 100 block of South 11th. Correction, North 11th.
2: 10-4. We can clear here and head to that location.
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2: 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I'm going to be remaining on scene until he is off property. He's wearing a black t-shirt with blue jeans. Very likely we'll get a call on him again shortly.
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0: Did the caller say if these people were walking by or got in their vehicle? 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
1: He was not sure. 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

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All right, 3 Echo is clear of this.

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0: South Main and Pine Street, not sure in the state, but Nora Henry David, 7665, NHD 7665, it's a blue Chrysler car.
1: This is Stone Portal.
0: Yeah, it's front of, right in front of Dollar General.
1: Received.
0: It's going to be Pennsylvania registration.
1: Received.

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1: I agree.
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35 West Mills, BLS 6 standard, CDRS 1542, group 417, 69-year-old male, complaint of ankle pain due to possible fracture. Repeating, 35 West Mills, BLS 6 standard, CDRS 1542, group 417, for 69-year-old male, ankle pain due to possible fracture. 35 clear, 2 physical.

0: I was unable to locate anybody back there.
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1: Turn 4, thank you. If you could just spot me suspicious vehicle at that location, I'm clear.
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I have a CO alarm activated, no report illness. Repeating, 352 Delvin, CO detector activation. Delvin Garden Apartments, 112 South Main Street. CO alarm, no reported illness. 35 clear at 340.

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0: Little Valley 4845. Respond to 112 South Main Street, the Delavan Garden Apartments. Apartment C1, speak with the homeowner. Regarding smoke alarms that are activating, fire department has been dispatched. She believes the neighbors, one of the neighboring apartments, is smoking drugs. I'd like to speak to an officer.
2: Copy that.

Out with an occupied vehicle. I believe it's going to be Pennsylvania Mary Tom Sam. Looks like 8089. If I could just get the information on that.

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1: I have that on a 2010 Toyota, registered to a Charles Leupold out of Port Allegheny, Dallas.
0: In Sunfire, there was a female operator. She's been advised that the park's closed. She's on her way.
1: What was your location?
0: Forest Park.
1: Sunfire.

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Delvin Garden Apartments, 112 South Main Street. CO alarm activation, no reported illness. Repeating, 3-5, Delvin, CO detector activation. Delvin Garden Apartments, 112 South Main Street. For CO alarm, no reported illness. 3-5, clear, 345.

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1: Delvin, additional manpower is needed for the CO alarm. Repeating, 35 Delvin, additional manpower is needed for the CO alarm. 35 clear, 352.

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0: 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Put her back in service.
1: This is Chief 1, alarm reset, back in service at 514. 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
0: 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It's going to be a Dodge Dart, and he's out there with it.
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0: 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We have them now.
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0: 7705, for Bernard, have a Catholic stop on Broadway, when you're ready.
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0: All right, excuse me, dear Pastor, L. Lincoln, H. Henry, M. Mary, 4698, LHM, 4698, New York.
1: Oh, 3864.

0: This is 0544. Just be advised. I'll be on scene soon.
1: Cardinal,
0: sure, if I
1: can hear you, replay that.
0: That would be a few minutes. I'm going to be issuing a citation.
1: 3-6-44.

revived Weston Mills. Hale's unconscious. Right in front of the Weston Mills post office, 1319 Portville Olean Road. Have a male currently unconscious, unknown at breathing. Repeating, 35 Weston Mills, Hale's unconscious. Gonna be in a parking lot of the post office, Weston Mills post office, 1319 Portville Olean Road for unconscious male, unknown at breathing. 35 clear at 646.

0: Boston Street 335, I'm Earl.
1: Greasy Weston's chief, patient's gonna be inside a bus parked across the street from the post office.
0: Copy, you have law enforcement in there.
1: They're being dispatched now, sir. It's probably gonna be state police out on you.
0: Copy that. If they don't have a unit close, get one out of OPD.
1: Copy.

0: patrols Morville Olean Road, West Mills Post Office. Riley 4824, you respond out to the Portville Olean Road across the street from the Weston Mills Post Office. You have an unconscious male in a bus. Unknown if breathing, we have EMS dispatched.
1: Great.

0: Washington 2, clear turn 5.
1: Chief 3.
0: Is he the only occupant of the bus, or are there more?
1: There are several on the bus, however, they believe it's an Amishman at this time.
0: Copy that. I'll be on location here in a second.
1: Received the state police en route from their barracks in Olean.
0: Copy that.
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2: Green 5 Elko, Gray Valley EMS, ELO 6 Standard, 6277 Woodard Road, Mansfield, 73-year-old male, dehydrating, general illness. 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
1: Answer is 04, Shield 271. 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What's your...
0: The ambulance cleared with a patient refusal.
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35 Elk Hill, Gray Valley, MS, BL6 Standard, 6277 Woodard Road, Mansfield. 73-year-old male, dehydrating, general illness. Repeating, 35 Elk Hill, Gray Valley, EMS, BL6 Standard, 6277 Woodard Road, Mansfield. 73-year-old male, dehydrating, general illness. Cross streets are Windsor Road and Watson Road, 35 clear at 709.

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0: I have an injured deer that needs to be destroyed near 1225 Promised Land Road between Burnt Hill and Witherall Heights.
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0: 5105. Can you head over to 82 West Hessel Street at the Seneca Cultural Center for a commercial panic alarm? There are multiple internal doors triggered.
1: 61451. I'm en route to that as well. I'm right here.
0: Review 7-11.
2: This is 05-61. Probably just dispatched the marshals. They're probably just opening up for the day.
1: Copy, 61451. Can you contact the marshals to see if we can get a unit there?
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1: 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We did get a call from SNI Marshals that they will be taking the call. You'll probably see them there on scene if at any

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1: 2-7. Kind of welfare request at 126 North 3rd. It's going to be at Courtney Stanek. Her mom has been trying to get a hold of her for several days. No luck.
0: Copy.
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0: 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Clear Salamanca PD, two males on board and left only in City Court.
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0: Appreciate it.

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Ailes unconscious, 11912 Terrace Street in Perrysburg. 74-year-old female, syncopal episode. Recent fall with leg injuries. 395 clear, 911.

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I lost abdominal and back pain, 85 Murray Avenue. For a 22-year-old female, lower back and abdominal pain, 20 weeks long in a pregnancy. 395 Clear, 912.

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3 at 5 Allegheny Emma, sales difficulty in breathing, apartment B4 at Emerald Hills, 110 East Main Street. For an 83-year-old female, difficulty in breathing with a migraine and nausea. 395 Allegheny EMS, ALS difficulty in breathing, apartment B4, Emerald Hills. 83-year-old female, difficulty in breathing, migraine, nausea. 395 Pier 942.

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0: 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Female having an unknown problem. You can show us en route in Perrysburg.
1: Received 10675 North Road, unknown problem.
2: Three 95 Allegheny, 8A's responding, Emerald Hills, apartment B4.
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0: Literally 2173. Go ahead. Are you clear? Can you respond over to 1543 Goodrich Ave? Speak to a male there that has property on Happy Hollow. Scammers copied his information and attempted to sell the land to friends of his in Vermont. They'd like to file a report. Rafe, you can show me clear now. First, 10-10.

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0: 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They were advised to leave each other alone. 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

0: 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Crossroads of East Loop and Old 17, 395 clear, 1044. So, I'll make you acknowledge engine 1 will be en route 1044.
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1: 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They can't reach him on the phone.
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25 Trans Am, Portville, ALS head injury call, Portville Fire Hall. The 58-year-old male under there with a head injury is bleeding, attempting to control the bleeding. Repeating Portville Trans Am, ALS head injury call, Portville Fire Hall. 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
1: 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That patient will be in a black Ram 2500 coming from the county line area on 305.
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0: From our call units, clear. 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That means we 10-4 at that residence.
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0: The apartment was vacant by our arrival. 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Show's clear.
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0: Check on a welfare request at Aspen Tower. 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
1: Nearby, they're removing a large tree. 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
0: Very safe, thanks.
2: That's in the whole valley. I have one female on board en route to Buffalo Rehab, starting mileage 79009.
0: Very easy. Hold on a second.

0: 295 West Valley. Lift assistance requested at 10767 Edie's Road for a 93-year-old female unable to get up. No injury. 295 West Valley. Lift assist requestance 10767 Edie's Road, crossroads of Rock Springs and Thomas Corners. For a 93-year-old female, unable to get up from the floor, no injury. 295 Clear 1124.
1: No injury.
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0: 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I'll notify you when we get back to the communication level.
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1: Can you respond to the area of 807 West Sullivan, greenhouse there, Trans Am, white male, about 6 foot tall with a white tank top on. 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

0: 7-3 to Little Valley. 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
1: Right.

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295 Yorkshire, BLS Priority Fall, apartment 210 Yorkshire Corner Apartments, for 73-year-old female. Knee pain, unable to get up. 395-2 Yorkshire, BLS Priority Fall, apartment 210 Yorkshire Corner Apartments, 395 Clear, 1202.

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0: We acknowledge the call. 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Could you have Arcade stand by their hall until we get on location?
1: That's affirmative.

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1: 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Transit Yorkshire 8, go left.
0: You can put Yorkshire 8 in route. Do you have an apartment number for us?
1: Apartment 210.
0: Copy that, 210.

4093. We spoke with the caller. Everything seems 10-4 now. The other male party has left the area.

Alan. Smoke and CO detector activations. No illness reported. 1953 Cheeseman Hill Road. 395 Delavan. Smoke and CO detectors activated. No illness reported. 1953 Cheeseman Hill Road. Between Ashcraft and Maple Grove Road. 395 Clear, 1215.

0: Good night, 5-1 to EMS. Vila Standard Trauma, Wanda Nursing Home, room 308, North Shore. 86-year-old male, dislocated left hip after a recent surgery. 395 Gwanda EMS. Vila Standard Trauma, Gwanda Nursing Home, North Shore, room 308. 395 clear, 1216.
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one wants to get on Henley Street. 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I've got a double cab older GMC with a cap on it, driving erratically. Just last seen heading towards the Pines.

0: 4058. 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
1: 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So it's an older double cab GMC with a cap on it. So a goldish tan color.
0: 10-4.
2: 2-3 copies. 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I'll advise.
0: Four zeros turning on the Henley now. 2-3, I'll be right behind you.
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0: Loud music complaint. Gonna be 113 South 6. Gonna be apartment number 1 the music's coming from.
1: Reaching in or out.

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0: Check on the welfare request, 302 West Sullivan, apartment number 6. A nurse from UPC told me that this gentleman made some concerning statements after speaking with the caller.
1: 10-4, did they sign a 945?
0: He'll be negative at this time. He just wants him checked on.
1: 10-4.
2: Westfall, 1138 North Main Street. 80-year-old female. Unknown injuries after a fall on her porch. 395 Limestone Dandelion 10, ALS Fall. 113 North Main Street. Between 219 and Leonard Run. 395 clear, 1331.

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2: Just got a call from the original caller that was not on location at the time. He's reporting there's a large laceration on her right leg just below her knee. She's not on blood thinners. They have the bleeding controlled.
1: Copy, thank you.
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identified limestone. Analyst saw 1138 North Main Street for an 80-year-old female. Leg laceration after a fall on her porch. 395 to Limestone. Analyst saw 113 North Main Street between 219 and Leonard Run. 395 clear. 1336.

0: 295 Blue Valley and Seneca EMS, ALS stroke, 7962 Woodworth Hollow Road. 68-year-old female, difficulty in breathing, difficulty walking, slurred speech. 295 Duke Little Valley and Seneca EMS, ALS stroke, 7962 Woodworth Hollow Road. 68-year-old female, difficulty in breathing, difficulty walking, slurred speech. 395 clear, 1338.
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0: Literally, SP Olean. A couple units head towards area 2967 Rogers Road. Third party report of a male wandering in the area wearing clown makeup.
1: Two. 7601 away.
0: 7601.
1: I'm going to be on the traffic detail at Elm and South Main Street in the Village of Portville.
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1: 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Still one patrol, Liam location.

0: 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Ailes Motor Vehicle Accident 7137 Route 62. Van into an Amish barn. Unknown injuries. 395 to Liam and Randall VMS. Ailes Motor Vehicle Accident 7137 Route 62 between West Road and Gulf Road. Report of a van into an Amish barn. Unknown injuries. 395 clear 1409.
1: Three eight three Antelope Valley, you can have it as well.
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1: You're going to want to tone out for your EMS.
0: It's negative. I believe I got a driver going to land.
1: Okay, received.

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1: Negative. We just received the one call so far. I have EMS en route. Survival land base.

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0: Received. 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
0: Spoke with the caller. They informed me that the individual went east on Rogers Road. I'll be pulling in the area and have to locate.
1: After you spoke to the caller, what was the rest of your message?
0: The caller advised that an individual went east on Rogers Road. I'll be pulling in the area to attempt to locate.
1: Where are you?

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2: Charlie, your list is clear. Patriot can be on us.
0: Your units are clear. Patient refusal, 1437.
3: 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You can reattach me if we get another call on this. You can show me clear.
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1: Can you start responding towards ODH? I'll be speaking to a female that was taken to the ER a little while ago. So possibly like to report her 80-year-old husband missing from an address in Carlton. You could also landline for additional information.
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1: 2175.
0: Owners of the property are going to be pulling out and changing locks. I'll be 10-4 clear.
1: Recent.
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7150. Report of an erratic driver, Route 16. I was just passing the 5 mile, headed northbound. A 10-wheeler dump truck, unable to maintain speed all over the roadway.

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0: What was the address on that again?
1: 1025.
0: Copy, you can show me out.
1: That's

0: Sorry, she told one of them.
1: Hello?
0: I'm clear for the tragedy detail. However, I got a walk-up complaint to Cider Mill about a suspicious male.
1: River Receive, same area.
0: At the Cider Mill. The other county line.
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0: I update the narrative. I'll be clear and out of service every night.
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0: 2793. Could you check that with a Jessica Pressmore?
1: Go ahead.
2: You spoke with the staff there. She's been around a little bit today. We looked for him, unable to locate him.
1: Appreciate.
3: I had Madeline say my name.
0: That's correct.

0: It says stay away, but it doesn't say it's been served.
1: Received.

295, Leontown, 249. 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

0: It's only 601 left. 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

0: Riley, Zone 4 Patrol, is Town of Hinsdale.
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2: 7-3,
1: Calgary.
0: If I could have a unit respond to 3259 Route 16 in Hinsdale for a stolen plate. He sold this vehicle with the plate still on it. He tried to contact the individuals that had the vehicle with the plates on it still, and they blocked him on all communication and can't get the plates back.

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0: 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Peter Lanton and Hinsdale, Ellis, stroke call at Paul Brown, Chevy. 395, clear at 1518.
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0: 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The patient would have to be transported to the helipad, and they would need a patient wait beforehand if you do need them.
1: Copy that. We're en route. We'll let you know what's up.
0: Mercy 1524.

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1: 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They were close to a car. Not in the road, not creating hazards.
0: 10-4.
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1: Literally 4823 or 24, could you respond to Paul Brown Chevy? 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They had a 70-year-old male exhibiting stroke symptoms. He's refusing to go, claiming EMS is attempting to kidnap him. Not violent at this time. He's looking for some assistance.
2: 4823, you can attach me.
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1: You can show me out, New York, Mary George Adam, 1158, MGA, 1158. 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

0: That is not coming back to the caller. 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
1: 10-4, can I get a name?
0: Miller?

0: 8501.
1: 2185, go
0: 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I'm going to attach myself from 73 to call in Allegheny.
1: Yes, please.
0: Reserve that paper first, and then we'll head over to that call in Allegheny.
1: Yes, please.

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We're on 5 repeating to Cataract CMS, BLS sick priority call, 7424 Snyder Hill Road, 85-year-old male, difficulty walking, feeling weak. We're on 5 clear, 1553.

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1: Little Valley 2198, can you respond to 6467 Mail Road? Female caller states there's a male, they're refusing to leave, she's locked him out. There's going to be mental health on her, most likely it's going to be her husband. She's suffering with dementia.
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0: Could you check the area of West Henley Street? Eastbound from 13th Street for a male with black pants, worn shirt, pushing a shopping cart. He was going through people's yards.
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1: well, okay. Franklin, off.
2: 4245, China.
0: Greasy Low Valley 4842 or 45, you won't even respond to the Walgreens, two car MBA, no injury in the parking lot.
2: 4245.

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0: So he's in service in Alpha Quanta High School on a public relations detail.
1: Where is he?
2: Four 493. I'll be checking the area.

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0: Does the caller want to be interviewed?
1: Negative. He just wanted him invited to stay out of the yard.
0: 10-4. I just spoke with Mark Gibbons, 100 block, South 11th, matching that description. He denied going in anybody's yards. I advise him, stay out of people's yards anyways.

0: In Bell 395, we're returning to quarters.
1: Where is he returning, 1629?
2: EMS. I'll be clear. Back in service.
1: Where are you, Sue?

0: 2185.
1: You just put in the narrative on being route to 414 Zinc Road in County of Allegheny. Just going to be doing a residence check.
2: Seven, three to Little Valley. I'll be clear that paper was served for this.
0: Appreciate it.
1: For a Little Valley, I'll be off.
0: Appreciate it.

0: 3-2.
1: Could you start heading toward 316 Main Street, report of a female lying on the ground? Tank top, black pants, brown hair.
0: 10-4, I'm out.

0: 85, I'm going to be out. 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
1: Island Cooperative did not wish to speak to me and stormed off. I'll be clear.
2: 10-4.
3: 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Have a nice day.
1: Three, Little Valley. Three, sir. Show myself out of service on 2201.
4: He was off. Little Valley, 2176.

at Vivalandia, Mass., Perrysburg First Responders, BLS Fall Priority. At Gowanda High School, you're going to use the back door, exit 5, for a 57-year-old female, fell, hit her head, laceration to the head, bleeding is controlled, no loss of consciousness. Repeating, 3-5 to Gowanda EMS, Perrysburg First Responders, BLS Fall Priority, Gowanda High School, exit 5, 3-5 clear, 1642.

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0: 9344. 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MBA property damage. They're both in that lot. Silver Pontiac vibe.
1: Trevor.
2: Five Yorkshire, EMS driver needed the haul for the standby of the football game. Repeating Yorkshire, driver needed the haul for an EMS standby at the football game. 1647.

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1: Appreciate it.
0: .493, I'm out.
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0: 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Then I'll update the case report. That's on file.
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1: Negative.
0: Copy that. Yep, we'll be en route to the football standby.

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1: Down the area of 554 South Loop. Female on the road. Confused, having an episode of Alzheimer's.
0: Copy, you gonna be all set?
1: Confirm.
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0: Lincoln Sam William 2786. LSW 2786. Just print that for me.
1: Fine. Both big lots. Spirit Halloween. Near the dumpster, check on the welfare of a male. Appears to be nodding out.
0: Near the store?
1: Said it was like in the near the side, wherever their dumpster is.
2: Roger, Roger. I'm right here at the old Big Lots. You can attach me. Not seeing anything in the rear 3-2.
3: 10-4, I'm front and prospect. I'll check out front. Location. Receive 3834, 2198. Respond 11037 North Road, Perrysburg for a welfare check. Caller's 37-year-old female. States her mother and stepfather won't let her leave.

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0: I'm going to be clear Wayne Street. I'll be going over to 214 North 12 on a follow-up.
1: Time for.
2: Street's an entry.
1: 9-3.
2: Spoke with a patron in the parking lot. Said it's going to be Megan Tilly. She's going to be somewhere in the area of Burger King. Be attempting to locate.
3: 3-2, she's on the park bench, North Union Street side.
2: 10-4, no answer, I'll be out with her.
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0: Hello, Valley 2198334. 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
3: Entry. 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Further information in the call. I'll be clear.
0: Great.
2: That female was again highly uncooperative, did not wish any of our resources or the resources of the sheriff's office. She's upright, talking and breathing, we're clear.
0: 10-4.

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0: Be back out at 7-Eleven, North Union follow-up.
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0: Grand Five Cell Manco, BLS SIC 377 Center Street between School Street and Ward Street. 13-year-old male with severe right leg pain from a previous injury from last week. Repeating Cell Manco, 377 Center Street. 13-year-old male, severe right leg pain from a previous injury, 1727.
1: Go ahead. We just got a call from 56 Jefferson about a suspicious male in his backyard in between Jefferson and Broad. He describes the male wearing a duffel bag, blue jeans, and a blue hoodie.
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0: 09451.
1: Go ahead.
0: This is a juvenile. He's taking pictures of himself. He was advised of the concerns and that he doesn't live here. Find a different location where he has permission. I'll be clear.
1: Receive 1731.

Hey, five, Salamanca, BLS 6, 3826 Kilbuck Road between Euler and Robinson. Third party call regarding a 7-year-old male who swallowed a penny, complaining of chest pain, is breathing. Repeating, Salamanca, 3826 Kilbuck Road. For a 7-year-old male who swallowed a penny, complaining of chest pain, difficulty, is breathing fine. 1733.

Okay, by West Mills, ALS lead. 1678 Seneca Ave between Cherry and Butler Ave. 79-year-old male, uncontrolled bleeding from a heparin injection site. Also having difficulty breathing. Repeating, West Mills, 1678 Seneca Ave. 79-year-old male, uncontrolled bleeding from his heparin injection site. Also having difficulty breathing. 1734.

0: He's bothering me. I spoke with two young juveniles inside the play pavilion at Oak Hill who were smashing tree branches off the poles. They were advised to clean up, and they're going to be on their way.
1: Stand for

Yeah, 5 million 10. Just Eldred, 6 Chris Drive, Eldred, for a 15-year-old female single episode with chest pain. Repeating only in 10. 6 Chris Drive, Eldred, 15-year-old female single episode with chest pain. Medical have a route of travel via Barnum Road at 1745.

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1: Dayton Chief.
0: You want Dayton 1 out for truck blessing and talents, please.
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0: 3 to 5 in the air with a 6 p.m. pager test for Wednesday, District 3 Fire Department pagers, District 3 paging, W3. At this time, we are showing Randolph 7 out of service. 395 clear, 1806.
1: Do back up.

0: 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I'm going to be able to, you know, it looks like she might have fallen, hurt her knee or something on Main Street.
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head down to Taft for a criminal investigation if you want to check the notes. Yeah, stand by. 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
1: Terry.
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1: 32.
0: Could you check the area of the old Family Dollar, the dumpster? Caller states she was coming out of CVS. There was a female in that area, appeared to be climbing into the dumpster. Unsure if she's still in the dumpster.
1: 10-4, I believe that's probably going to be our female from earlier.

0: Missouri, 1821.
1: Candles, Mary Adam Lincoln, 6079. That was the vehicle, the elderly male is driving right now. He just left the city of Salamanca approximately 5:30, headed towards Olean on 417.
2: Receive. Well, 8574, you copy that?
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2: 8-5.
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0: Be clear for my meeting now at top 7240.
1: Thank you.

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2: Series 5 over 412 2nd Avenue, reference a follow-up.
0: Four four.
1: Two six.

35 1 EMS, BLS Fall, 34 Commercial Street. 74-year-old female needs to go to BCH for a fall with a change of mental status. Repeating 1, 34 Commercial Street, 74-year-old female to BCH for a fall and change of mental status, 1904.

0: time.
1: I don't know if you're going to be on scene in a few seconds here, but this is something we can probably call her. That was the thing I told you about earlier.
0: Yeah, I'm already first in front.
1: Ten-4, let me know if you need me down there.
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0: Broad Street at Donald Drive, New York, Lincoln, Sam Nora, 8783, LSN 8783. RO shows a warrant out of our city.
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1: Go ahead.
2: I've all the area of 217, South 9 Mile, and check this residence, got negative results. I'll advise the oncoming 2 shift.
1: Appreciate
2: it. Can you show me how to serve time is 4, shield 271. Have a good night.
1: Appreciate you as well.
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1: You can show us clear from that follow-up. 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You need another car over there.
2: 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The second car left. They might be running two cars.
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0: 4.
3: 1-2 receives.
0: Just be advised. 02 ran on name and date of birth and dispatch. Last name is Mandel. Add that to the incident. That's going to be our licensed driver that drives it from the scene.
1: Proceed 1924.

You and Will. 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I'm going to have Mike come over and have to go with Jake. That works.

0: 4-5-1.
1: Go ahead.
0: Okay, so I have 3 youth on board. I'm going to have some starting mileage. 39156. 39156. Going to Waite and Jefferson.
1: 19-28.

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1: What?
0: Driver still wants the warrants valid on a PA. Passenger Moore still wants the warrant suspended. Not on file for Sherry.
1: Okay.
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1: Houston unit, C1E respond to the Portville Central School. 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